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1: 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This is Alexandra Kay, and my new song, Straight for the Heart, is out right now. I hope you love it. 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
2: 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I got a

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2: 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Before, I felt defeated. Now it's like, all right, let's go. I'm ready. Like sunshine coming on.
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1: Man, this song is really just three snapshots of my life. The first time I threw my hands up was at a concert as a kid, realizing music was bigger than anything I'd ever felt before. The second time was with a cop telling me to put them up because I was out there making some terrible decisions. Then the third time was in a church, finally surrendering and giving God some things I couldn't carry anymore. Same two words, but they meant something completely different in every season of my life.

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Seen a big Montana sky. Driven up and down the coast a few times. London, Paris, paradise. But ain't got much memory of the scenes, come to think. I missed them all. And damn, baby.

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day, Potts Farm was a place to go. 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

day, Potts Farm was a place to go. Load a truck up, hit the dirt road. Jump the barbed wire, spread the word. Light the bonfire and call the girls. King and the Can and the Marlboro Man. Jack and Jim were a few good men. 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
2: I wrote All My Exes about a relationship I had. 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I'm not saying you're right, but you are not the first to say this to me. I know.

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1: And good morning. I am hanging out today at the Community Free Clinic's annual Mud Volleyball Tournament. 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And this is a really wonderful event for many reasons. First of all, come hungry. They have the food trucks. You have Kona Ice, the truck and truck. You can get some mac and cheese, some grilled cheese as well. The tournament is started. It is underway, but the beer garden is hopping. Woo! And you can hear it. We are having a great time. People are playing cornhole. They're playing beer pong. So even if you don't want to play volleyball or if you don't want to get dirty, that's fine. We're still having a great time. I'm going to be here until... what time is it? I'm going to be here until noon. Would love it if you would stop by, have a beer, check out the volleyball game. A lot of fun. It's Katie on the road for 101.5 New Country Ways.
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2: 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And man, are we having a good time or what today?
3: 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We're so happy to have you here with us.
2: And what I was saying is, even if you don't want to play, I mean, there's so much to do. The beer garden, everybody's having so much fun in there. There's cornhole, there's beer pong, and then come hungry, there's some food. There's the Kona ice truck, cheesy chunks, I think it's called. Chucks. Thank you. Sorry. Chucks. Where you can get some grilled cheese. And yeah, just having a great time. And it's all to support the free clinic of Washington County. So stop on out. It's Katie on the road until noon with 101.5 New Country Ways.
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3: 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Would love to see you. I'm going to be here until 12 o'clock. 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
2: 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Say So is a very personal and important song for us, you know, as songwriters. But it's basically just a reminder that no matter what you're going through, you don't have to go through it alone. And we hope this song is successful, but successful to us if it changes one person's day, if it helps one person going through a tough time, climb out of that. 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
1: Hey, what's up, everybody? 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
2: 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Now it's like, all right, let's go. 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Like sunshine coming on.
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0: 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If you have foot, knee, or back problems, the Good Feet Store wants to help you like we helped Tony.
1: The pain that I experience the most is foot pain from being on my feet all day. You're having to kind of talk to yourself through the whole shift, like, I got this, I can do this. Before, I felt defeated. Now it's like, all right, let's go. I'm ready. Like sunshine coming on.
0: And how about working more comfortably like Dennis?
2: Working at an amusement park, it's always on your feet. 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I know what my tomorrow is going to be. It's going to be positive.
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